0: felony sex crime in yet another Me Too reckoning. 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
3: Good evening, 7 o'clock, and time for a Wednesday midweek edition of Evening Praise. Ken Andrews here from KJOL, inviting you to stay around for great music and get ready for teaching. It'll be here at 8 o'clock. We're going to feature Taya Smith, Phil Wickham, Elevation Worship, Leanna Crawford, Carrie Job, Gateway Worship. Later on in the hour, Brooke Lidgerwood as well. Here's Kieran and Leland as we begin, and You're All I'm After on Evening Praise.

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1: For years, there were two words that seemed to always go together in my life. Prayer and guilt. No matter how long or how hard I tried to pray, I never felt like I measured up. That's until God showed me what I'm going to share with you today.

Tonight's program entitled Starship Enterprise. And I'd like us to conclude with this thought. Let's keep throwing open the doors to the Enterprise and entering strongly into the world and work to which God has called us. Thank you for

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There's a 1988 classic from Acapella, Well On My Way, from the album Sweet Fellowship. Well, we're here into the final week of September, and yes, this is the time of the month when we would make a little extra push for support, and just to let you know about the need that we have to reach that monthly goal that we have each month for the budget. And we're still trying to make up some ground from earlier in the year when things were just so extremely slow in the giving department. So we just put it out there, if you can help us here at the end of the month with a gift, we thank you so much for that. And you can do that at kjol.org. And right now, for King and Country, it's World on Fire here on KJOL, where you hear the light.

Michelle Toombs, Healing Waters from 1998. Michelle was from Australia and had a quite original sound for Christian music back in the 90s. But she has not done a lot of recording in recent years. So, Chosen creator Dallas Jenkins announced Sunday they're planning another standalone Christmas special called The Chosen, The Three Kings. It'll air on Fox in December. Jenkins says being on Fox will expose The Chosen to a new audience that hasn't heard about it. He said The Three Kings special features material that was supposed to be in the upcoming season 6, but they didn't have room for it. And he hinted that it will have expanded cultural and historical significance, portraying the three kings in ways you've not seen before. Season 6 episodes scheduled to start releasing November 15th, date of the Christmas show not yet released. Here's Danny Gokey, brand new from him, Jesus Over Everything on KJOL.